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0: 7:30 Cat Fight. We got tickets all week long on Graham in the Mornings. I threw

0: Hey, it's Bobby Bones. Coming up in the Country Minute, the Zac Brown Band gave away a record-setting gift to everyone who attended a concert over the weekend. And Parker McCollum has some exciting personal news next on the Bobby Bones Show.
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0: 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We'll throw it on the show. It's Graham in the Mornings.
2: 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On a track.

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It's Casey Musgraves on 96.9 The Cat. I'm Ashley, and this is our New Country Hour. We do it every weeknight at 11. Dustin Lynch now. Buffy.

Tour concerts kicked off this year with Riley Green at True Lion Amphitheater, and they're still underway. We got Tim McGraw next weekend and Luke Bryan the weekend after that. 96.9 The Cat. Lion.

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1: Hey guys, it's I Heart Country on The Verge artist Stella Lefty. Boston is a song I wrote when I was waiting on a guy who was picking me up. 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
7: It's Tuesday, everybody. Welcome to show number 1670. It's After Midnight, and I'm your host, Granger Smith. Always grateful to be with you. I've got some good news I want to read for you, so hang tight for that. I've also got some national news. Ann Hudson coming in here with stories about your favorite stars out there in Nashville, many of which we are playing all their music this hour. I'm with you till the sun comes up, but keep it right here, because After Midnight starts right now.

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1: Hey, as your Tuesday gets rolling, I thought I could kick things off with some good news, hopefully put a smile on your face. 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

96.9 The Cat, Charlotte's number one for new country. I got a topic I want to discuss next hour. 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

0: Charlotte's number one for new country, 96.9 The Cat. Ann Hudson coming in with the latest Nashville updates. And what do you have for us today?
1: You know, Granger, I love me some baby news. And one of our favorite country music singers announced they're having a third baby. I got the story coming up in your Nashville news next.
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7: Welcome to Tuesday, everybody. It's hour number two of After Midnight. Whatever the reason you're up late or up early, I'm grateful you're with me and you're not alone. Hey, I've got this question. What is your hometown famous for? Is there a story you could share with me? 866-607-8383. I've also got our old Bibles Junior, the country boy, coming in here with a dumb criminal story to tell us. I'm Granger Smith, your host. Hour number two starts right now.

Charlotte's number one for new country, 96.9 The Cat. 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
1: Hey, Granger, this is Jake DeLocklear calling from Charlotte, North Carolina, headed to February. I just wanted to call and let you know I'm a truck driver.
0: 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Thank you for calling, brother. 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

96.9 The Cat, Charlotte's number one for new country. Okay, one very famous couple called it quits on this day. You might be surprised who I'm talking about. I'll share that and some other things that went down on this day in history coming up in two songs.

Charlotte's number one for new country, 96.9 The Cat. I brought this up last hour, and I'm still asking for your phone call because I want to hear from you. You got a story for this? What is your hometown famous for? 866-607-8383. 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
1: Hey, Granger, hee-hee. This is Jody calling from Sauk City, Wisconsin. And I deliver newspapers all night. Have a good night.
0: Delivering newspapers, that's a solid job. I know we have a lot of newspaper deliverers listening right now to After Midnight. And thanks to all of y'all for listening.

0: 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Next up, Ann Hudson joining us to dish out some Nashville news and what's on deck.
1: Ooh, Granger, did you see this story about Bailey Zimmerman? Pretty shocking how he's canceling his tour. I got the story coming up in your Nashville news next. Hey, girl.

We're more than just a country radio show. We're a late night family. And Granger Smith is the voice that keeps the night going strong. Thanks for riding with us here on After Midnight with Granger Smith.

0: There are two kinds of guys looking for jobs in roofing. Some are looking for a job that pays money. Get a job with Chuck in a truck and you'll be up the ladder tomorrow. Driving nails, making money. Go to Guy Roofing and tomorrow will be the first day of your next 4 months in a classroom. What's the difference between those two guys? Well, the classroom guy won't be making roofer money quite yet, but he'll be learning about safety and waterproofing techniques, how to avoid mistakes, and how to fix the mistakes made by guys who never went to class. The other guy will be learning on the job, and that job might be your house. Kind of guy who wants to be in a classroom listening to master roofers for 4 months before he even climbs a ladder is the guy you want on your roof. He isn't planning to be a roofer until he's tired of it. 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Guy Roofing. You got a roof, you got a guy.
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8: You think Tuesday is the hardest day of the week? If so, just know I'm glad to be here right alongside you, Granger Smith, your host of After Midnight. Hour number four starts right now. I'm asking this question. What did you do as a kid that you got away with? Maybe some trouble you get into. Let me know. 866-607-8383. Also, Earl Dibbles Jr., the country boy, has got a dumb criminal story to share with us. That with a whole bunch of good country music on the way. Let's go. Hour number four starts now.

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Okay, what did you do as a kid that you got away with? We're talking about this in two songs, and I want to hear from you. 866-607-8383.

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It's after midnight. Crank it up. But if you wake the neighbors, don't blame us. You know what? On second thought, never mind. We don't care. 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
1: Hey, Granger, it's Amy from Colorado Springs, Colorado. I'm on my way to work this morning as a nurse. I have a busy 12-hour shift ahead of me. Hope everyone has a great day. Thank you for everything you do.
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0: 96.9 The Cat. Topic of the hour. I hope you got a story for me because I'm going to take a phone call right here. The question is this. What did you do as a kid that you got away with? Let me know what that is. 866-607-8383.
1: I grew up out in Vegas. I live in Spokane, Washington now. I grew up out in Vegas, and I used to get away with throwing house

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6: Tuesday, early risers. What's up? Welcome to After Midnight with me, Granger Smith. I'm your host. I've got some good news I want to read for y'all coming up. Put a smile on your face, hopefully. Plus some Nashville news with Ann Hudson. She's coming in to talk about your favorite stars out there in Nashville and catch you up with their news. Hang tight for all of this early on a Tuesday. We are After Midnight.

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1: Hey, as your Tuesday gets rolling, I thought I could kick things off with some good news. Hopefully put a smile on your face. Hang on for two songs and I'll share this story with you.

Charlotte's number one for new country, 96.9 The Cat. You know, I brought this up last hour, and I still want to get your thoughts on this. Maybe a story if you got one. What did you do as a kid that you got away with? 866-607-8383.

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1: Hey, Danger Smith, this is Jeremy Doan from Candler, North Carolina and Asheville. I am up this early, headed to work for Empire Distributors to deliver beer and wine for the grocery stores. I like listening to you every morning when I go to work. Have a good one.
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0: 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Ann Hudson coming in with the latest Nashville updates. And what do you have for us today?
1: You know, Granger, I love me some baby news. And one of our favorite country music singers announced they're having a third baby. I got the story coming up in your Nashville news next. I've been

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0: from Nashville's Music Row. It's Ann Hudson.
1: Well, congratulations are in order for Russell Dickerson and his wife, Kaylee. They're expecting their third child. The couple shared the news with a sweet beach video showing Kaylee's baby bump, and they captioned it, "One more face in that hallway hall of fame," which is so cute, referencing Russell's song, "Happened to Me." They are already parents to 5-year-old Remington and 2-year-old Radford, so naturally, fans are wondering whether baby number 3 will also receive a name beginning with the letter R. Parker McCollum put family first over the weekend as he and his wife, Haley Ray Light, prepare to welcome their second baby boy. Parker postponed concerts in Kansas City and Omaha after sharing that the baby was expected to arrive last Thursday. He said he couldn't be more excited to become a dad for the second time. The Omaha concert has been rescheduled for September 10th, with the Kansas City show moving to September 12th. Parker and Haley are already parents to their son, Major, who turns 2 this month.
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8: 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Welcome, y'all. I'm Granger Smith. I'm your host. I'm going to talk about some things that went down on this day in history coming up this hour, plus some Nashville news with Ann Hudson. She's the one going to keep you informed about all your favorite stars out there in Nashville. Hang tight for all of this on our final hour. We are After Midnight.

Hey, I've got an open phone line anytime. My number is 866-607-8383. Hit me up sometime and share what you're up to, where you're listening from, what you're doing on the third shift. Again, my number is 866-607-8383. Thank you for being here on After Midnight.

0: Here's what's new in Nashville. 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
1: So Bailey Zimmerman has canceled the entire UK and European leg of his Different Night, Same Rodeo tour. Says to focus on what he calls important family matters. He reassured fans that everything is okay, but said his family needs his attention right now. His 10 overseas shows are totally canceled, although he is still planning to perform his North American dates in August. After that, he says he'll step away for a while to concentrate on himself, his family, and making new music. He did apologize to everyone who had been waiting to see him overseas, adding that he hopes that they can understand that his family has to come first. Parker McCollum put family first over the weekend as he and his wife, Haley Ray Light, prepare to welcome their second baby boy. Parker postponed concerts in Kansas City and Omaha after sharing that the baby was expected to arrive last Thursday. He said he couldn't be more excited to become a dad for the second time. The Omaha concert has been rescheduled for September 10th, with the Kansas City show moving to September 12th. Parker and Haley are already parents to their son, Major, who turns 2 this month.
0: Granger and Ann have more Nashville news for you now. 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

0: 96.9 The Cat. We are hopping into Luke Bryan. We promised you 620. It's about 621. Leave us a talk back if you want to win these free Luke Bryan tickets. 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
1: Hi, I'm Summer from Monroe, North Carolina, and I would love to see Luke Bryan in concert. Seeing him would just be an absolute best dream ever, and I would love to take my one of my best friends. She's also my banker. She is obsessed with Luke Bryan, and she has truly helped me get through so many tough times as a best friend and, of course, as a banker. So I hope I win. Thanks.

96.9 The Cat, Ella Langley, Be Her. Got great news for you, Ella Langley. You are her. And all of country music is her right now. Now, we started the show off. I'm still laughing. I'm looking at this Ella Fella t-shirt that came to the station with my name on it. Somebody sent me an Ella Langley t-shirt because I have been, I don't want to say harping on the history that she's making, but like, this is a historic run for Ella Langley. She is doing and accomplishing things that have never happened before within country music. And now it's starting to bleed into pop music. And then furthermore, something has just happened as of yesterday that's never happened in the history of any genre of music. We have a new segment called Did You Know? And coming up in two songs, I'm going to give you something that you didn't know because it just happened. Not in rock, not in R&B, not in pop, not in hip hop, but it has happened in country music. And let's be honest, we love country music. So coming up in Did You Know? Something historic that country music owns that no other genre does on 96.9 The Cat. It's Graham in the mornings.

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1: Country music has set a precedent that's never happened in the 68 years of the Billboard Hot 100, which, if you're not familiar, is an all-genre chart. 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That's right, not pop, not rock, not hip-hop, country. We own every spot in the top five. Now, leading the charge, Ella Langley, Choosing Texas. I'm on the record. I've said it's going to be the song of the decade. Circle back. Keep that same energy for anybody that's pushing back. In 4 years, holler at me. I'm telling you, it's going to be the song of the decade. 16 weeks at number one. That record continues to be broken every week. Ella Langley, top of the charts. Number two, Morgan Wallen's new one, Been By Now, Jam. I've been wearing the grooves off this thing. Taylor Swift needs no introduction. I knew it. I knew you. Add Ella Langley and Morgan Wallen collaboration. I Can't Love You Anymore. Top four. Throw in Stella Lefty. Boston, top five. Now, country music has never held all five of the Billboard Hot 100 because no one has until now. And that's Did You Know on 96.9 The Cat. Country music owning music right now. Gotta love it. It's Graham in the Mornings.
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Sammy, Outskirts, 96.9 The Cat. Speaking of Outskirts, if you take the I-77 to and from work, there's a proposal back in the headlines that could change the way thousands, including yourself, of Charlotte area commuters get to and from work. We'll tell you exactly what that is in your top three coming up next, right after Luke Combs. It's Graham in the Mornings. I can hear

Morgan on 96.9 The Cat. Now, whether we like it or not, back to school is here. Summer is coming to a close. A ton of schools went back to school yesterday. Fort Mill, Rock Hill, Lancaster, Chester schools, all back in action. Looks like up next, Cabarrus, Gaston, Rowan, Salisbury, Iredell, Statesville, Cleveland. You're all going back tomorrow, so enjoy your last day of summer. I guess official last day of summer. But needless to say, we are slowly creeping in. Maybe not even slowly. We are creeping into fall. All right, we got some passes to give away. I don't know where he found them, but producer Hunter got some Tim McGraw tickets to give away. It's time to play Cat Fight. 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Win your way in to see Tim McGraw on us. Graham in the mornings. Gonna

0: with Graham in the Mornings.
1: Kayla out of McConnell, Christina out of Kannapolis. Good morning. Welcome to the show. It's Graham in the Mornings.
2: Good morning.
3: Good morning.
1: All right, we got Tim McGraw passes on the line. I don't know where Producer Hunter got them. We weren't supposed to have them, so thank you, Producer Hunter. That's a great prize.
4: I have my ways. We find them.
1: All right, so we've been talking about back to school. Mm-hmm. It's here.
4: Yeah, it's here.
1: All of the questions revolve around back to school or classroom supplies, things that happen or occur in the classroom.
4: Oh, I love that. You know, it wasn't that long ago. I was still in class, so let's go.
1: Well, you're going to have to sit this one out, all right?
4: Okay.
1: This is Kayla versus Christina. You need two correct answers. We're playing best of three for Tim McGraw passes. You ready?
3: Ready. Yeah.
1: The first one's hard.
4: Okay. You like to front load the questions, make them hard from the start.
1: What was the machine called that projected notes onto the screen using
3: Christina. A projector
1: is correct.
4: Ah, I remember those.
1: Christina's on the board. Well, you were a teacher at one point in time.
4: I was a teacher at one point in time, yeah.
1: The clear sheets used on said overhead projector was what? Now, this is A or B if no one gets it because it was challenging.
4: Uh-huh.
1: Is it A, transparencies, or B, view sheets?
3: Kayla.
1: A. Transparencies are correct.
4: I did not know that.
1: Yeah,
4: you learned something new. Let's
1: go. You know what? I put some effort into these. All right, one more correct answer, and you are going to see Tim McGraw. Now, this is an easy one.
4: Okay, let's go.
1: What color were most classroom chalkboards?
3: Kayla.
1: We're going to the judge.
4: That was Kayla.
1: All right, yeah, Kayla, what do you got?
3: Like green color.
1: Green is correct. Kayla out of McConnell, pack up your bags. Figure out who you want to take. You're going to Tim McGraw.
3: Oh, my God. Thank y'all so much.
1: You're welcome. Christina, we love you. We got to figure out something for Christina. She was good.
4: Yeah, we'll figure it out. Christina, thanks for playing this morning.
2: Thank you.
1: So, are we going to talk about white lies, or are we just going to pretend like that didn't happen, Producer Hunter?
4: Okay, it wasn't a white lie. I was telling the truth. I am a good fisherman.
1: Mm-hmm.
4: I just had a bad weekend.

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2: It's the talk back of the day on Graham in the Mornings.
3: Do you call someone on catching them in a white lie? A lie that matters nothing. But do you call them on it or do you let it slide?
4: It matters nothing, you said.
3: It matters nothing. It's something very, very small. So, yes, of course, you hold someone accountable if they lie about something that truly matters.
4: Yeah.
3: You correct them or you have a conversation. You don't want that out there. But something that doesn't matter. Is it worth it to call someone on a white lie?
4: I'm probably letting it slide, to be honest.
3: Okay. See, I feel like you and I differ a little bit because you said you could fish. You caught nothing. You're a white liar.
4: What are you talking about?
3: You caught nothing on the camping trip. You caught no trout.
4: I caught one singular trout,
3: actually.
4: That
3: makes you not a good fisherman.
4: Okay, I lost like six, though. Oh, my goodness.
3: Do you call someone, but all jokes aside, when you catch someone in a, we'll call it a fib.
4: Yeah.
3: A fib. Do you take the time to correct or do you let it slide? For the most part, I try to let it slide. Like, life is too short. Just keep it on moving.
4: Let it slide. Let it be slide. Fishy. Come on. I did not know this was one of the possible ones.
3: The moral of the story is producer Hunter's a really good fisher.
4: Oh, come on.
3: Talk back of the day. Phone lines are open. 1-800-570-9690. All jokes aside, if you catch a friend or someone in a fib, do you call them on it?

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Anytime you hear Luke Bryan on 96.9 The Cat, and here's a clue. Right around 8 o'clock, top of the hour, we're going to be playing Drunk on You. Open up the iHeartRadio app, tap that red microphone icon in the upper right-hand corner. We call it a talk back. Give us your name, where you're listening from, and that you want to pick up these Luke Bryan tickets for free. I mean, we want to give them to you, don't we? We do. Here's Morgan Wallen.

0: 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We told you, Luke Bryan, Drunk on You, top of the hour. If you want to win your way into that show, right now is a wonderful time, because anytime you hear Luke Bryan, you can win your way in by leaving us a talkback on the iHeartRadio app. Just tap that red microphone icon, upper right-hand corner. Sounds a lot like this.
1: Good morning, Granby. This is Renee Britt from Gastonia. Just wanted to call in for these Luke Bryan tickets, because I'd really love to have them to add to my concert summer. And

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Play with us at home, play with us in the truck, play with us on your smart device. All we ask is that you play along. Maybe repeat it around the dinner table. See if the kiddos can get it if they're not with you. Today's riddle: Hannah's mother has four daughters. One is called Becky, one is called Ann, and one is called Susie. What is the name of the last daughter? Hannah's mother has four daughters: Becky, Ann, and Susie. What's the name of the last daughter? It's Producer Hunter's Riddle Challenge. 96 minutes, nonstop cat country on Graham in the Mornings.

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1: Austin on the line, Producer Hunter's Riddle Challenge. We got tickets on the line, Producer Hunter?
2: Oh, yeah, we got tickets. A family four-pack to go see the Titanic exhibition up here in Charlotte at the Park Expo. That's a pretty cool prize right there.
1: Yeah, that's really cool. Love history. Austin, you ready?
3: I am ready.
1: Hannah's mother has four daughters. One is Becky, one is Ann, one is called Susie. What is the name of the last daughter? So you got Becky, Ann, and Susie. What's the name of the last daughter?
2: Oh, my goodness. This is a lot.
1: Austin, I believe in you.
2: Becky.
1: Just toss the first three names out the window. Just know that the fourth daughter is not named any of those.
2: What's the mom's name again?
1: Didn't give you the mom's
2: name. Oh, that's right. Okay.
3: Daughter's name's Hannah.
1: Correct. Let's go, Austin.
2: Hannah?
1: Let's go. I love it. You got taken to the woodshed. Did you hear Austin right off it?
2: He did get it right off the bat.
1: Hannah's mother has four daughters.
2: That's right.
1: Let's go, Austin.
2: I didn't catch that. You see, I asked about the mother. That's why I thought it.
1: Austin, you're the man. Congratulations, brother.
3: Thank you.
2: Oh, no.
1: Yeah.
2: That was bad.
1: 96 minutes nonstop Cat Country. We do have more chances to pick up some tickets. How about Luke Bryan? Luke Bryan is coming up. And when you hear Luke, you can win your way in by leaving us a talkback on the free iHeartRadio app. It's 96 minutes nonstop Cat Country on Graham in the Morning.

Country, Shane Prophet, and Long Live Our Rising Star Show, October 8th, Coyote Joe's. The lineup has been announced. You can check it out in its entirety on our show page, Graham in the Mornings. We put up a Rising Star post. It does have ticket information. And right now, there is a limited time deal. You can get into the show for less than $10. So head over to Instagram, check out the post on Graham in the Mornings, and we'll see you at the show for under $10. It's 96 minutes, nonstop cat country.

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3: Good news for food lovers in the Carolinas. Five North Carolina restaurants have just landed on Open Table's list of top hotel restaurants in America. One of them right here in Charlotte. So the Gallery Restaurant at the Ballantine Hotel. 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And that's your good news on 96.9 The Cat.
4: Graham, I love good news.
3: Yeah,
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3: Yeah.
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3: Yeah, best thing about Graham in the mornings, this is a two-way street. 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We say it all the time. We call it a talk back. If you tap that, you can leave us a voice note for anything, but we would love to hear your good news.
4: What's that call line, too? 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We answer all of our calls.
3: Yeah, lines are open, 1-800-570-9690. We get to as many phone calls as possible. You can always do the talk back no matter what time of day it is. 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
1: It's the talk back of the day on Graham in the Mornings.
2: White lies. Do you let it slide or do you confront someone when you catch them in a white lie? We got Tina on the line. Weigh in, Tina. It's our talk back of the day.
3: If I know for a fact that it's a white lie, I call them on it.
2: Yeah, so I know for a fact that producer Hunter white lied. So I called him on it. So I agree with you, Tina.
4: I said that I was a good fisherman. I didn't say I was going to catch fish, Graham. I caught one fish. Let it slide. Let all white lies slide, especially if it's not a big one.
2: Well, this is all about Tina. So, Tina, do you do it in a playful way? So I tease producer Hunter like a little brother. We joke around, and I make fun of him a little bit because he did kind of boast a little bit about his fishing abilities. It didn't pan out for him. Do you do it in a playful way, or do you do it like, hey, nah, I know you're lying. Don't do that.
3: It depends on who it is.
2: Okay, let's say it's a close friend of yours.
3: I'll pick with them.
2: Okay, if it's not, let's say it's a coworker, not a close friend.
3: I get my serious face going on
4: then.
3: Oh,
4: serious face.
2: Tina, don't play.
3: Yeah.
2: I love it. Well, thank you so much for calling in. We appreciate you.
3: Thank you. Love
2: Have
3: you
2: a
3: guys.
2: Great week. Love you.
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all summer long on 96.9 The Cat. We're going to keep that theme going. So all day long, we're giving away cash. If you just joined us, we gave away our first $1,000 of the day with our Great American Fill-Up just a few minutes ago. The keyword was bonus. We asked for forgiveness, not permission around here. If you missed it, we gave it to you anyway. If you want to continue to play, you want to pick up $1,000, you can do that all day long because every hour, top of the hour, we're giving you another keyword for you to pick up that $1,000. So coming up, 10 a.m., 11 a.m., 12, 1, 2, you get the gist. Every hour, $1,000 is a part of our Great American Fill-Up. Just keep it locked right here and listen for the keyword. It's Graham in the Mornings. Calum.

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1: It's the talk back of the day on Graham in the Mornings.
2: We're talking about white lies. We got our boy Doyle on the line. Thanks for calling in, Doyle. Good morning to you. Do you let it slide or you confront them?
3: I confront them.
2: All right, Doyle. So, Producer Hunter, obviously a very close friend of mine. I tease him a little bit about telling us a white lie. Do you do it playfully? How do you do it? Do you confront them like, nah, nah, nah, you're lying to me now? Like, what's the Doyle way?
3: I don't want to lose a friend over it, but, you know, a white lie is a white lie, and I will confront them.
4: Even if it's super playful, like the fact I said I was a good fisherman when maybe I'm not, but you wouldn't even let that slide, Doyle?
3: For you, no.
2: Yes. Yes, Doyle.
3: I give them a hard time, but at the end of the day, it is a white lie, and I feel like if you tell a lie to me, that you might lie about something more important. That's where I come from.
4: That's a good point. That is a good point.
2: That's a good point, because at what point does that white lie start to migrate into not a white lie?
4: That's very true. Yeah, that's very true. Doyle with some knowledge this morning. I love it.
2: Hey, we can always count on Doyle. Appreciate you, brother.
3: Thank you, guys. Thank you very much. I love you guys. 96.9 for life, baby. Let's go.
2: Talk back of the day. White lies. Phone lines are open. Do you call someone on it or do you let it slide? 1-800-570-9690. 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
1: 96.9 The Cat, Graham in the mornings. Cash is back. Now, we gave away $1,000 top of the hour, 9 o'clock. If you are not aware, all day long, starting at 9, every hour, top of the hour, you have a chance to pick up $1,000. And all you got to do is listen to good country music and keep it here on 96.9 The Cat. Because 9 a.m., 10 a.m., 11 a.m., and so forth, all day long, 13 chances to pick up $1,000. 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But you got to keep it here and listen for the keyword. 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

96.9 The Cat. Lil John Morgan, straight out of Silva, North Carolina. It's Graham in the Morning. He's coming up right after Rascal Flatts. Did you know country music just accomplished something no other genre of music has ever done in the history of the all-genre Billboard Hot 100 charts? We'll give you the story coming up right after Rascal in a segment called Did You Know? It's 96.9 The Cat.

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1: Country music has set a precedent that's never happened in the 68 years of the Billboard Hot 100, which, if you're not familiar, is an all-genre chart. 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That's right, not pop, not rock, not hip-hop, country. We own every spot in the top five. Now, leading the charge, Ella Langley, Choosing Texas. I'm on the record. I've said it's going to be the song of the decade. Circle back. Keep that same energy for anybody that's pushing back. In 4 years, holler at me. I'm telling you, it's going to be the song of the decade. 16 weeks at number one. That record continues to be broken every week. Ella Langley, top of the charts. Number two, Morgan Wallen's new one, Been By Now, Jam. I've been wearing the grooves off this thing. Taylor Swift needs no introduction. I knew it. I knew you. Add Ella Langley and Morgan Wallen collaboration. I Can't Love You Anymore. Top four. Throw in Stella Lefty's Boston, top five. Now, country music has never held all five of the Billboard Hot 100 because no one has until now. And that's Did You Know on 96.9 The Cat. Country music owning music right now. Gotta love it. It's Graham in the mornings.
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historical run for Ella Langley's Choosing Texas. All right, coming up, we got your top three right after Morgan Wallen. And if you drive the I-77 to work every day or you take it home, there's a transportation proposal back in the spotlight that could affect your commute for years to come. We'll give you all the details and what's being discussed coming up after Morgan in your top three. It's 96.9 The Cat.

0: What's the Carolinas talking about today? It's your top three on Graham in the Mornings.
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2: The debate over the I-77 South toll lanes is heating back up again. Thought this was gone, it's back. So local leaders are taking another look at the project. The two opposing sides are supporters are looking at traffic relief. Opponents are questioning the cost and overall benefit for drivers. I can see both sides of this story driving the 77 South. Not sure what the exact answer is, but I'm kind of for optional toll lanes. It's definitely a conversation that could impact thousands of Charlotte area commuters, and we'll obviously keep you posted as those conversations progress. Back to school time across the Carolinas. Districts including Fort Mill and Clover are welcoming students back this week. Some are evening open brand new schools to keep up with the region's rapid growth. So back to school, and shout out to the students, teachers, and any and all faculty that are headed back to school this week. And if you've been waiting to water your lawn again, not so fast. Charlotte says the water restrictions are staying in place for now. Even though drought conditions are improving, we're going to get a lot of rain this week, by the way. But city leaders say they want to see more progress before making any changes. So they're staying put for now. And that's your top three on 96.9 The Cat. We got the Great American Fill-Up coming up, top of the hour, 10 a.m., your chance to pick up $1,000. Now, you got multiple chances, but your next opportunity to win $1,000, 10 a.m., and all you got to do is keep it right here on 96.9 The Cat and listen for the keyword. Good luck.
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Kenny Chesney. He is going to be out in Vegas at our iHeartRadio Music Festival along with Lainey Wilson and more. And next week, you have a chance to win your way in. 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
1: Hey guys, it's iHeart Country on The Verge artist Stella Lefty. It's a dream come true to have my song on the radio. It's still crazy to say. Here's my song, Boston. On a

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1: That's right. 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
1: My name is Susan from Spartanburg. I would love to go see Luke Bryan. I haven't been to a concert in over 5 years. I am overdue. Please send me and my best friend Heather from Charlotte.
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0: When I don't know an answer to something, I admit I use ChatGPT to help me out just a little bit. But I'm not in school. College students, consider this your warning. 96.9 The Cat, I'm Sarah Lee. There is a very smart professor in Mississippi, and he caught 32 out of 35 of his students cheating using AI. So in a midterm exam, he had a little sneaky trick. He hid a line of white text inside the exam. They told AI to include a completely random phrase about Madagascar. And students, I guess, didn't pay attention. They just copied and pasted the answer. And that's how they got busted. Now, AI might be getting smarter, but humans are still one step ahead always. 96.9 The Cat. Don't cheat.
1: 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Leo?
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0: 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I'm Sarah Lee. 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
1: Oh, my gosh. That gives me chills.
0: So how are you going to spend this cash?
1: I'm going to give a portion of it away in thankfulness. And then the other, I guess I haven't made any plans. So I don't really know.
0: You are such a blessing. And if you want to win $1,000 just like Jane, we give it away 13 times every weekday. And your next shot at that cash is coming up at noon. Just listen for the keyword and enter it at

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So keep your eyes on the road and keep that umbrella handy. 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

through York County, plan a little extra time. Two southbound lanes on 77 near Rock Hill are closed through tomorrow afternoon for bridge repairs. So expect slowdowns during your morning and evening commutes. Just take it slow. 96.9 The Cat.

Today is not exactly a lake day with all this rain we're going to get. Chances are you weren't planning to jump in Lake Norman anyway, but if you were, don't do it. And no swim advisory is in effect after 2,000 gallons of untreated sewage spilled in the area of the lake. Officials say stay out of the water until testing shows it's safe again. 96.9 The Cat.

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0: 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I got that.

0: I don't know who I love more, Luke Bryan or 96.9 The Cat. My name is Susan. Please let me win. I am overdue for some good luck.
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0: 96.9 The Cat. I'm Sarah Lee. I don't know why I never questioned it, but I grew up in this slap bracelet generation. Everybody had it. You just hit it on your wrist and it wrapped around your arm and it was just magic. But over the weekend, my 11-year-old son Bear goes, "Mom, you know it's just a tape measure, right?" And I argued. I was so confident. I said, "Absolutely not." So he goes and grabs scissors. He cuts his slap bracelet open. And he was right. It is literally just a measuring tape. Leave it to the younger generation for ruining one of the greatest mysteries of my childhood.
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9: Cloud cover stubborn getting out of here today. That's why we're keeping temperatures in the lower 80s today, but a chance of on and off storms through the afternoon. Some could be strong to severe, so keep that in mind. Overnight tonight, storms erode. Temperatures back down in the lower 70s. Tomorrow, a little bit warmer, back to the mid to the upper 80s, much hotter by the end of the week. I'm meteorologist Chris Mulcahy with WCNC Charlotte.
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If you're headed to Novant Health in Matthews, whatever you do, do not forget to bring your photo ID. The hospital is now requiring all visitors to show identification before you get that visitor badge. 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

don't mind rainy days because it's days like this that forces me to have to clean my house and do chores. 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

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After

0: Hey, this is Julie again. Want to win those concert tickets? I would love to go with me and my husband. You guys are the best. 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
1: That's the sound of Lisa when she learned she won $1,000. 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
0: 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We'll throw it on the show. It's Graham in the morning.

lot to celebrate today. National Night Out. Get out in the communities and meet some of our heroes. It is National Chocolate Chip Cookie Day and White Wine Day. 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

Well, I'm glad this feller's looking for real jobs because he clearly is awful at crimes. 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
1: Well, a couple of houses broken into in the Phoenix area late last month. And as the cops were investigating, they found the burglar had left his resume behind at one of the homes with his name and info on it. And his phone behind at another house. That made it very easy for the cops to track down 39-year-old Aaron Sullivan. He denied breaking into the houses, but when the cops searched his place, they found pretty much all the stuff that had been stolen, including watches he had hidden inside of cereal boxes. Charged with burglary and theft, and now he is the Tuesday DA of the day.
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1: Hi, this is Melissa from Harrisburg. I would love to win Luke Bryan tickets to bring my daughter to the concert as a welcome to college freshman year. That would really set her year off right. Gotcha.

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3: Let's hear it.
0: Well, there's a school resource officer in Phoenix paid to rent out an entire movie theater for 144 middle school students after funding for their planned field trip fell through. And for many of the students, it was their very first time ever going to a movie theater. His name is Officer Sean Reeby.
6: Some of them live in a different life than most of us would comprehend. They just haven't seen a lot of good things with their own eyes. I rented out the entire theater. Yesterday in the cafeteria, when Mr. Alejo said some of you are going to have to spend your own money to buy snacks and such, I saw the looks on your faces and it made me sad. So we called the theater and I bought you guys all popcorn, snacks, and a drink. Yeah. So, thank you. You guys are awesome. And if they needed more, I would have given them more.
0: What a great guy. What an experience. That is definitely a real good feel-good.
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4: Cat. Boston is a song I wrote when I was waiting on a guy who was picking me up. I couldn't stop thinking about him, and this is what I was feeling while I was waiting for him. Here's my song, Boston. On a train.

0: Michael won that $1,000. How you feeling, man?
1: I feel great. 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
0: That's money well spent right there. 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

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Man, we're jumping right into Halloween, ain't we? Candy everywhere. Decorations up. Hobby Lobby's already got Christmas decorations up. So let's jump into Halloween. You got to fight off Michael Myers from Halloween with the last thing you bought. What you got? Come on in.

0: Yeah, we talk about Halloween. It's Eddie Fox on 96.9 The Cat. So Michael Myers from the movie Halloween is chasing you. You got to fight him off with the last thing you bought. What's it going to be?
1: Waffle House.
0: Shut up, some waffle that, anyway. Not stopping.

0: 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Tracy, you're fighting off Michael Myers with the last thing you bought.
1: I'm going to defend myself with a 20-piece Bojangles meal deal.
0: Keep chunking that chicken at him.
1: That's right. Actually, I'm going to distract him. I'm going to lay it out for him, and then I'm going to run like, hey.
2: 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You should hear her talking to her mama on the phone. I love it when she raps.

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All right, come on, let's go home, family. It is quitting time. My name's Eddie Fox. 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
1: 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Travis, last thing you bought? What you're fighting Michael Myers off with?
2: Last thing I bought yesterday would have been two 90 degree 6-inch elbow, duck elbows, and a female electrical plug.

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0: 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Gary, what about you? Last thing you bought is what you're fighting off Michael Myers with.
1: Man, you ain't gonna believe this. But then my wife went and bought pumpkin spice so she could make the bread.

Well, that's going to wrap it up for the Tuesday show on 96.9 The Cat. But y'all stick around. About 7 o'clock, another keyword coming up that just might make you a thousandaire. Good luck. My name's Eddie Fox. Love you for listening. I couldn't do it without you. If you weren't listening, then thanks for nipping.

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0: Hey, it's Bobby Bones. More with Little Big Town on the way. 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